0: Hity, ktoré milujete.
1: Fan Rádio. 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
2: 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That's funny, I guess you've heard my songs. Well, I'm too busy for your business. 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Cause if you think I was born yesterday, you have got...

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Oh my, my, oh my, my love. I take one look at you, you're taking me out.

Rock Party Hity. Toto je Get Fun. Iba vo Fun Rádiu. I don't deserve you. Let me explain.

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I get no sleep. I can't get no sleep.

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iba vo Fan Rádiu. 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I look for peace, but see I don't attain. What I need for keeps this silly game we play.

she's fell off again. She takes an innocent. They do not know what they do. They do not see their mission. She's fell off again. She takes an innocent.